Yamma, Yamma, Yamma, Yamma, Yamma, Yamma, Yamma, Yamma, Yamma, Yamma, Yamma, Yamma, Yamma, Yamma, Yamma, Yamma, Yamma, Yamma, Yamma, Yamma, Yamma, Yamma, Yamma, Yamma, Yamma, Yamma, Yamma, Yamma, Yamma, Yamma, Yamma, Yamma, Yamma, Yamma, Yamma, Yamma, Yamma, Yamma, Yamma, Yamma, Yamma, Yamma, Yamma, Yamma, Yamma, Yamma, Yamma, Yamma, Yamma, Yamma, Yamma, Yamma, Yamma, Yamma, Yamma, Yamma, Yamma, Yamma, Yamma, Yamma, Yamma, Yamma, Yamma, Yamma, Yamma, Yamma, Yamma, Yamma, Yamma, Yamma, Yamma, Yamma, Yamma, Yamma, Yamma, Yam

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All right! And now we're making our trust in them. Where you are, simply where you are, may you move. If that's a woman of power, woman of Tommy War, woman of superior war, not anybody in Rafa with ya, or not for with ya, or better be Allah, and come on for children, your poor young couple. And I know, and where the poor young one you move.

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I really what's up, Miami, Jack? I don't know, yeah. I don't know, yeah. What's up, Miami, Jack? I really what's up, Miami, Jack? What's up, Miami, Jack?

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Seven,

So me ready, I will yeah, I want to yeah, you know, I will be bomb. When you have a bad company, I have a one. But some man, what's up, no? Everybody, what's up, no? Would you have cast some? Would you have cast some?

Mary Mama, and it's a way in an assembly. Yeah, that's a trip in our assembly. Yeah, so much. She will be our senior. When I want it, you want in our. Hey, Lord, psyche on the kita. Yes, what you want to show for moi. After that, to be a dear. And then, now, I want to what people are. Yes, what? One man in the air is telling me also. And what time is she going to see? What's the name? Malema, give me a little bit of a

Yes, son, yes, son, yes, son, yes, son, yes, son, yes, son, yes, son, yes, son, yes, son, yes, son, yes, son, yes, son, yes, son, yes, son, yes, son, yes, son, yes, son, yes, son, yes, son, yes, son, yes, son, yes, son, yes, son, yes, son, yes, son, yes, son, yes, son, yes, son, yes, son, yes, son, yes, son, yes, son, yes, son, yes, son, yes, son, yes, son, yes, son, yes, son, yes, son, yes, son, yes, son, yes, son, yes, son, yes, son, yes, son, yes, son, yes, son, yes, son, yes, son, yes, son, yes, son, yes, son, yes, son, yes, son, yes, son, yes, son, yes, son, yes, son, yes, son, yes, son, yes, son, yes, son, yes, son, yes, son, yes, son, yes, son, yes, son, yes, son, yes, son, yes, son, yes, son, yes, son, yes, son, yes, son, yes, son, yes

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0: e bugure fie
1: I say
2: balance
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2: sky
1: that's right
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0: Esther chapter 2
1: my sister and woman eternity my call
0: Esther chapter
2: 2 my call
0: who is Esther
1: why any Esther
0: why Esther Esther ni dia kasa de hadasa
1: hadasa ene abawa yes
0: hadasa on fi krom ho o ye offer
1: that's why
0: the papa ni ni mami ya wu
1: oh Jesus
0: ena ni wo fa Mordecai go for na ba krom ho na wo se mi me pani ye
1: Michael
0: osofo abu oni dia nyame na prayer
1: say je na
0: I prophesy.
1: Prophesy.
0: The Lord will set you up for promotion.
1: Yes.

0: because she has some not in the fly. In the fly.
1: Jesus Christ.
0: And to your perversions. Your perversions. Your poba. On you be an unam holiness. Well, because who say what
1: that is?
0: That Kuruba who's half a promotion. Holiness is not foolishness. Holiness is a wise decision for a greater destiny. And the Bible says, the favor of God came upon Esther. Listen to me. It is not your qualification. It is not your perfume. Because all the ladies were purified with perfume. Everybody who was selected.
2: 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Miss Media, sir. 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

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Aba from Pimpin Pejano, Batonia, Tatina, Torino, Onami Penate, so you are telling your men to come to you.

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On the Nick and Setia Musa. 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
1: 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We speak the capital. 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
1: Yes, Lord. Yes, Lord. Yahweh, Yahweh, Yahweh, Yahweh, Yahweh, Yahweh, Yahweh, Yahweh, Yahweh, Yahweh, Yahweh, Yahweh, Yahweh, Yahweh, Yahweh, Yahweh, Yahweh, Yahweh, Yahweh, Yahweh, Yahweh, Yahweh, Yahweh, Yahweh, Yahweh, 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Yahweh, Yahweh, Yahweh, Yahweh, Yahweh, Yahweh, Yahweh, Yahweh, Yahweh, Yahweh, Y

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Yebe shawen mo nyanda enti wa

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1: What is it that belongs to you that the devil has kept in the valley? Maybe your marriage is disorganized, but today, let your marriage be honored.
2: God bless you, everyone. My name is Pastor Prince, and I thank God for your life and another opportunity to see you again. Today, I have a word for you, and there is something that I really, really want to share with you. Okay, so come with me, if you would, with your Bibles to the book of Ezekiel, chapter 37, the verse number 1. The Bible says that the hand of the Lord was on me, and he brought me out by the Spirit of the Lord and set me in the middle of a valley. It was full of bones. He led me back and forth among them, and I saw a great many bones on the floor of the valley, bones that were very dry. He asked me, "Son of man, can these bones live?" I said, "Sovereign Lord, you alone know." Then he said to me, "Prophesy to these bones and say to them, dry bones, hear the word of the Lord. This is what the Sovereign Lord says to these bones. I will make breath enter you, and you will come to life. I will attach tendons to you and make flesh come upon you and cover you with skin. I will put breath in you, and you will come to life. Then you will know that I am the Lord." So I prophesied as I was commanded. And as I was prophesying, there was a noise, a rattling sound, and the bones came together, bones to bone. I looked, and tendons and flesh appeared on them, and skin covered them, but there was no breath in them. Then he said to me, "Prophesy to the breath. Prophesy, son of man, say to it, this is what the Sovereign Lord says. Come, breath, from the four winds, and breathe into these slain, that they may live." So I prophesied as I was commanded, and breath entered them. They came to life and stood up on their feet, a vast army. May the Lord bless the reading of his holy word. Precious one, this is Ezekiel, a young boy that was about the age of 25 and 30 years, as most Bible theologians have proposed. And at the time he saw this vision, Israel was in captivity in Babylon. Ezekiel said that the Spirit of the Lord came upon him, and the Spirit that came upon him elevated him from the realm of carnal men and set him up in the realm of the Spirit. And the Bible said that God opened his eyes, and he realized that

0: And Ezekiel humbled himself and said, Father, I know nothing, but you are almighty. Immediately Ezekiel said, I know nothing, but you are almighty. You are the one that knows. Then the Lord said, okay, since you have noticed me as the almighty, now I am giving you the power to speak. Because I am spirit and I need a man to operate in. So right now, son of man, prophesy to these dry bones. Prophesy to these dry bones. And prophesy to them that they should come back to life. And Ezekiel said, and I prophesied as I was commanded. And when he said he prophesied, immediately he prophesied. Bible said there was a sound. When there was a sound, there was a noise and there was a shaking. And bones came to join bones. You see, some of you watching this video right now, your life is dry. I don't know the area of your life that you may be experiencing dryness. Somebody watching me, you are experiencing dryness in your marriage. Maybe you are experiencing dryness in your business. Maybe you are experiencing dryness in your finances. But I am here as a covenant messenger of the El Elyon to let you know that whatever that is dry in your life is coming back to life. The bones that are dry, the bones that are dead, the bones that may seem useless, the marriage that is dying, the business that is collapsing, the education that is falling apart. Hear me, somebody. God is speaking to you today that there is hope for your future. Whatever thing that is dead can come back to life. Ezekiel prophesied to the dry bones. He spoke to the dry bones and they came back to life. But they were lacking breath. And God said, son of man, prophesy again. Speak breath, command breath to come from the four winds of the heavens. And he prophesied. And the Bible said, and breath entered into them. And these dry bones that were in the valley, that were dead, that were dry, these bones that were useless and hopeless, immediately skin started coming on them. And he realized that whilst these bones were dry in the valley, not knowing they were a vast army, it was a full army that was in the valley. What is it that belongs to you that the devil has kept in the valley? Some of us, the devil has kept our glory in the valley. Some of us, the devil has kept our marriage in the valley. Some of us, the devil has kept our finances in the valley. But in the mighty name of Jesus, I am here under the anointing like Ezekiel to prophesy to you that anything that is dead in your life, that is dry, that is in the valley, let it come back to life in the name of Jesus. Let that marriage come back to life. Let that education come back to life. Let that finances come back to life. Let that glory come back to life in the mighty name of Jesus. I hear a sound. And the Bible said when he prophesied, bones started joining bones. That means things were disorganized. But when the word of prophecy came, according to the word of the Lord, that which was disorganized came back and were organized. Maybe your life is disorganized. I am speaking to somebody prophetically. Maybe your destiny is disorganized. Maybe your marriage is disorganized. But today, let your marriage be organized. Let your family be organized. Let your finances come back together in the name of Jesus. Listen, Jesus the same yesterday, today, and forever. The same power that resurrected the dry bones, even as you are watching this video, is available to you right now. At the sound of my voice, to anybody who will believe, there is a power of resurrection that is about to bring back that which was dead in your life. It will bring you back to life in the name of Jesus. May the Lord bless you and may the Lord keep you. I want you to know, so long as you remain a daughter and a son of the kingdom, it doesn't matter what the devil will do in your life. Victory is always in the blood of Jesus. And we are always winners, whether the devil likes it or not. Let that thing that is dead in your life come back to life in the name of Jesus. God bless you. God bless you so much. And may the Lord keep you. I will see you next week with another word. But I want you to believe, because I am not entertaining you, but I am here to impart you with a blessing for your tomorrow. May the Lord bless you. And may the Lord keep you. I will see you next time with another word from the El Elyon. Stay on top and stay blessed. Peace. Shalom.
1: Moses, righteousness being restored.
2: God bless you so much. I am most grateful for your comments and your words of encouragement. I just want to kindly encourage everyone watching this video. If you are touched and you are moved by the

0: work that I put out there is for the kingdom. What you can also do is to protect it. What do I mean? You should share it to others. Push it to others on WhatsApp, share it on your Facebook, and just expatiate the kingdom of God. My name is Pastor Prince Adekisi, and my Facebook name is Prince Kisi. Prince Kisi. You can follow me on Facebook. My Facebook name is Prince Kisi. God bless you so much, and I thank you. Thank you. Keep on praying for me. More of these will be coming.
1: Crowdwaitfor.com with Peace the Capital. 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

仰望天有没得文生命我是阿金花耶稣 free soto he came down be we mommy he died for you oh be we mommy oh the boy ye a sinner like I am he came and he gave his life the bible says he was humble even on the cross oh brand was the info as

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He walketh on gold, he seated on gold, he does everything around gold and within gold. We human beings, when we have a portion of gold, we don't want to let that portion of gold go because we value it. This man's life is priceless, is precious than gold. But yet he said, oh, that little baby shame, I have to give myself, I have to give my life as a ransom. The Bible says he gave his life as a ransom. Wherever you are, I want you to lift up your mouth and begin to worship the Lord. Just begin to worship the Lord. Just tell the Lord I'm grateful. Just tell the Lord, oh, that Lord, you are good. For his mercy endureth. Ever faithful, ever sure. Just open your mouth and worship him. Open free now, come on, my son. He gave a life which is priceless. Gave a jewel which cannot be compared. Everything that he gave, the Bible says, oh, was

0: I can't get
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0: I love to sing about this plan. Because that's blood we're talking about. It's very priceless. It's very awesome. There is power in this blood, and that power in the blood sets free. I quite remember I went to Accra on the Easter Monday. When I went, the pastor whom I was going to work for, one funny thing is the man of God saw me and then he looked down on me. I told myself that God, if it is you, show your glory. I came and I didn't eat because I didn't go by myself. I went there because Christ sent me. I fasted for half a day. And when I went back there in the evening for the program, the man of God came again. He just looked at me and then he went and sat down. I was still saying, Lord, have your way. But glory be unto the Lord that when I handled the microphone, he didn't sit till the end of the program. He couldn't contain the power of God that he had to go back into his room and then bring back. I'm declaring only one name unto you, and that name is no other name.

to go. That is the attitude of worship and the attitude of David, realizing his mistakes and telling the Lord that, Lord, I am sorry. David was a friend. He was all to the Lord. That even when David had gone to fend for the sheep, the Bible says he would still be worshiping the Lord.

0: Accra24.com. 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

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Na otie enyame. Tabra ewi achire. Erade sheni jina. Hallelujah. 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

0: to win, no, Lord. 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
1: 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We speak the capital. Mene Obana.
2: The Bible says in the book of Psalm 25, he said, God's friendship is reserved for those who want to be close to him. And there he opens their mind to see revelational mysteries of him. So it says, be gone, unbelief, be gone, everything that seems to bring me down. And so we are about to say, be gone. And you see, in Ghana again, we say something like, yeah. So whilst we were saying, be gone, all I heard was, yeah, in my spirit. And so today we came to say, be gone, unbelief. Yeah. Somebody say, be gone. Ah, come on. Somebody say, be gone. Are you ready? Now, this is the drumbeat of every unbelief being casting out. Come on, Joshua. Let us feel you now. Come on. Are you ready?

So if there's anyone the Lord has given you, this is the season to release it. You know what? When faith is released,

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And your Bible, my Bible says, bless the Lord, you his angels. And they are

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Joshua, see, I have given you Jericho. Until you see, then you can possess.

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We speak the capital. 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
2: If there was any king who had problems more than any king, it was King David. But David was also the most successful king Israel had. Sometimes you see, it's your calling that attracts your problems. Oh, if you are not going anywhere, Satan doesn't care about you. But if you can do maximum damage to the kingdom, Satan will come after you. That's why when you hear leaders going through trouble, keep your mouth shut. Because you don't walk where they walk, and you don't see what they see. You don't face what they face. Look at it. David got himself to a hell of trouble. A lot. He took Bathsheba, had a child who died, and Bathsheba came. I'm using this to teach you a lesson, and I want you to keep it in your heart. Look at it.

0: Finally, Bathsheba came and he said, and when the morning was past, Uriah had died, he had been buried. David sent and fetched her, Bathsheba, to his house, and she became his wife and bare him a son. But the thing, God put a divine disclaimer. God doesn't want to mention the name adultery. So he called it the thing. Adiano. The thing. And I'm here to announce to you, everybody has a thing. Going into ministry, don't be thinking about others. Think about your thing. Because everybody has a thing. My thing may not be your thing, but you have a thing. The thing David did, for some people, is anger. When you are angry, you feel like breaking the house. And you can't be a pastor who is perpetually angry. You are turbulent. The thing, for some people, is greed. And for you sitting here, look at someone and ask, what is your thing? David killed a giant, but another giant killed him. And it is the thing. After this program, declare a fast. God, the thing Bishop James said, I'm not sleeping. What is my thing? What is my thing? Show me my thing. Show me, and God will show you. Or you can sit here looking fine. Everybody is sitting on a ticking time bomb. You have your thing, and you must work on it. It can be one thing that can do you damage, but God will help you. Listen, we all have our vulnerabilities. That's why don't be in a hurry judging anybody. Oh, no. Don't go there. Mind your own business. Everybody has his challenges. Your own may be early, some may be late, but we all have your challenges. David had his thing. Take care of your own.
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1: 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We speak the capital. 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

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We speak the capital. 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

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Sahana dress and the set. And maybe Nayas to reach a woe. And if I for me, no be bad in channel. I would see a muse who yamobo, David Iba. 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Mrs. Sahana, trust him, sir. 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
1: Lady, I call her Lady Pastor Joyce Blessing. And we have a glorious microphone. Have you sanitized the microphone? Where is the sanitizer?

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Sahana dress em the set. And maybe now yes to reach a mo. And if I for me, no be bad in channel. I would see myself with your mobile, David Deba. 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Or they can't want any children, one, sir. 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And yes, sir, mamma. Mrs. Sahana, trust him, sir. And maybe now, yes, to reach a more. And if I'm for me, no be bad in channel. I won't be sad, and say, we are my boy, David Deba. We are my boy, David Deba. Na yesu bisa won se moji di se metu mi aye wehi amu bua ne se ani owure ye didi o se wo betu mi aye ena yesu tin ni sa o de kan mu ni chira won se ha sani amuji di atia no muji di anyi mu nkwa enye sa mamu Messi Awa, no, who not dear? I'm no more. 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Ah,

I am Sanchani and Copane. Hey, Sanchani, you are here with David in Numum Brem. You are here with John and Numum Bremuno. Ah, that's why you are Bravo Menade. Message on Sanchani and a day. To a woman, to my day.

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any friend for me, no be bad in channel. 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

Accra24.com. 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
1: We just want to enter into a short time of worship as we leave this place. We just want to lift this atmosphere and take this atmosphere with us. We just want to go on and worship the name of the Lord. Somebody lift your hands into the heavens and say, God, I love you.